hopefully you're doing something fun with the doggo for the three-day weekend. Maybe head out Rampart Reservoir, do a little paddleboarding, a little hiking, a little camping. Mm-hmm. By the way, Chris Brown is on this track, Mutt. You can see him next Friday at Empower Field at Mile High. We got you free tickets. 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

New Grammy category, about time. Best Asian pop performance. You know, Huntrix would have won that last year. Who's going to win it in 2027? We can't wait to see what new music comes out in the next 6 months, right? 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
5: Push the tempo.
6: Still going to be slow from those earlier crashes. I-25 southbound approaching Northgate and over at Powers between Milton, Proby, and Hancock Expressway and Zeblin Drive there. Again, those earlier crashes are slowing it down. We are seeing some pockets of easing, but still heavy volume. I'm Coyote. That's traffic.
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19: A better life with Dr. Sanjay Gupta.
20: Staying active every day will go a long way towards helping you live a happy, healthy, and pain-free life. And there's perhaps no movement more fundamental than walking. It reinforces the alignment, stability, and coordinated muscle activation that supports how your body moves, whether you're doing strenuous exercise or simply going about your daily life. This is according to Dana Santis, a strength and conditioning specialist. Even though you walk every day, Dana does say you can make small adjustments to immediately improve your walking mechanics. So, keep your rib cage stacked over your pelvis. Avoid leaning over or arching your lower back. Allow your arms to swing naturally in coordination with your legs. Keep your gaze forward, your jaw relaxed, and then just breathe in through your nose and out through your mouth. I'm Dr. Sanjay Gupta, helping you live a better life.
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27: Well, after a slightly cooler day yesterday, temperatures continue to warm back up, highs back into the 80s and 90s across the region. We could see a few isolated showers and thunderstorms across the southern I-25 corridor later this afternoon and evening. With your KKTV 11 Alert Weather, I'm meteorologist Nick Lalonde.
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Okay, hopefully you're in the middle of a three-day weekend, but if not, we're after 6:30. Come on. The weekend is officially here. Let's turn up Waka Flocka on 98.9 Magic FM.

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2: Push the tempo.
3: Still going to be slow from those earlier crashes. I-25 southbound approaching Northgate and over at Powers between Milton, Proby, and Hancock Expressway and Zevlin Drive there. Again, those earlier crashes are slowing it down. We are seeing some pockets of easing, but still heavy volume. I'm Coyote. That's traffic.
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2: The Beavster popped out wearing a Mexican football jersey or soccer jersey for the 2026 FIFA World Cup. Mexico makes the best food. 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

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Alex Earl and Benson Boone were spotted at a dinner date last night. Ooh, well, they did just do a music video together, so it could be nothing.

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1: This next one is highly anticipated off Gracie Abrams' new album, Daughter from Hell. This song is number one on the track list. It's called Hit the Wall.

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Someone stole a 100-pound tortoise from a local pet store this week. A tortoise. 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Ugh, love to hear it.

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13: A better life with Dr. Sanjay Gupta.
14: Eating a healthy diet is not only good for you physically, it can also keep your brain sharp as you age. According to a new study out of China, people who most closely followed the MIND diet slowed aging in key structures inside their brains by more than 2 years. The MIND diet is a combination of the Mediterranean diet, which we talk a lot about, and the DASH diet, which stands for Dietary Approaches to Stop Hypertension. All three of these diets are similar, but the MIND diet puts more of an emphasis on berries, beans, leafy green vegetables, fish, poultry, whole grains, olive oil, and nuts. You're not going to eat foods with a lot of saturated fat. We're talking cheese, butter, red meat, or anything fried. You really don't have to eat like this 100% of the time. That's the key. Just do the best that you can. I'm Dr. Sanjay Gupta, helping you live a better life.
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Tay Keith, the Grammy-nominated music producer, has passed away at 29. 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

Pikes Peak Pride was absolutely incredible. 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

Charlie XCX teaching us a lesson on contentment. She told Rolling Stones that she doesn't feel any pressure to follow up Brat. She said, "I mean, I think for me as an artist, it would be extremely uninspiring to attempt to recreate what Brat was." It's 98.9 Magic FM.

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20: A better life with Dr. Sanjay Gupta.
21: Heart disease is still the leading cause of death here in the United States and around the world. But what if there was something you could do earlier in life to reduce the odds of becoming a statistic? Well, here in the United States, tens of millions of adults already take a statin to lower their cholesterol. But new guidance put out by the American College of Cardiology and the American Heart Association now emphasize that treating high cholesterol sooner could significantly reduce a person's lifetime risk of heart attack or stroke. How early are we talking? In your 30s, believe it or not. Of course, you need to talk to your doctor about whether statins are right for you, but you should know that the evidence is really starting to stack up that shows the earlier you get a jump on reducing lifelong exposure to plaque-causing lipids and lipoproteins, the better the odds are going to be for you. Make sure you get your cholesterol checked. That's the first step. I'm Dr. Sanjay Gupta, helping you live a better life.
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coming. I gotta set it, then I gotta go in, then I gotta get it, then I gotta blow in, then I gotta shut it. Any little thing and think it be doing, cause it doesn't matter, cause I'm gonna da-da-da-da-da. 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I gotta do a lot of things to make it clear to a couple niggas that I always win, and then I gotta get it again and again and again.

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16: Recent survey conducted by Common Sense Media found one-third of teenagers prefer AI companions over humans for serious conversations. There's a term for that, social offloading. And experts we talked to warned that this habit could be stunting emotional growth, leaving an already isolated generation who came of age during the pandemic even less prepared for the messiness of human interaction. Sure, AI can help you polish whatever it is you're looking to say, but that's not very human, right? It's the messiness that makes our interactions with each other so real. It's also what makes them so validating, help us to develop our confidence, our voice, our deep bonds with each other. Psychiatrists we talked to encouraged turning to family or friends when you're struggling to express yourself. They are keen to help. I'm Dr. Sanjay Gupta, helping you live a better life.
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6: I'm not like a superficial person, but she has this really long nose hair. 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
24: A better life with Dr. Sanjay Gupta.
25: Did you know that almost half the vegetables and more than three quarters of the fruit that we eat in this country come from just one state, California? Yeah, it's true. And according to a new report by the Environmental Working Group, a health advocacy organization, a lot of this produce is tainted with PFAS, which are sometimes referred to as forever chemicals. Why? Well, the EPA says pesticides keep America's food supply safe, abundant, and affordable. And of course, these chemicals are used in every state, not just California. Now, if you are worried, though, about how much you're consuming, the best thing to do is to buy organic produce, if and when you can. Organic or not, you should rinse all fruits and vegetables under running water. Don't use any soap. And as one epidemiologist told us, use a brush on sturdier items like carrots, potatoes, and cucumbers. I'm Dr. Sanjay Gupta, helping you live a better life.
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27: 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Malcolm Todd is taking over Mission Ballroom with the indie pop hits everyone's talking about. 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
5: prefer AI companions over humans for serious conversations. There's a term for that, social offloading. And experts we talked to warned that this habit could be stunting emotional growth, leaving an already isolated generation who came of age during the pandemic even less prepared for the messiness of human interaction. Sure, AI can help you polish whatever it is you're looking to say, but that's not very human, right? It's the messiness that makes our interactions with each other so real. It's also what makes them so validating, help us to develop our confidence, our voice, our deep bonds with each other. Psychiatrists we talked to encouraged turning to family or friends when you're struggling to express yourself. They are keen to help. I'm Dr. Sanjay Gupta, helping you live a better life.
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13: Tim McGraw is bringing big cowboy energy to Falcon Stadium on June 20th. Malcolm Todd is taking over Mission Ballroom with the indie pop hits everyone's talking about. And Sarah Barry Ellis is heading to Belco Theater for a night of sing-along favorites on October 4th. Whether you're feeling country, pop, or something in between, your next concert is waiting.
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She was dancing sexy, pop, pop, poppin', droppin', droppin' low. Never, ever has a lady hit me on the first sight. 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

I'm seeing a spiral. 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
5: A better life with Dr. Sanjay Gupta.
6: Heart disease is still the leading cause of death here in the United States and around the world. But what if there was something you could do earlier in life to reduce the odds of becoming a statistic? Well, here in the United States, tens of millions of adults already take a statin to lower their cholesterol. But new guidance put out by the American College of Cardiology and the American Heart Association now emphasize that treating high cholesterol sooner could significantly reduce a person's lifetime risk of heart attack or stroke. How early are we talking? In your 30s, believe it or not. Of course, you need to talk to your doctor about whether statins are right for you, but you should know that the evidence is really starting to stack up that shows the earlier you get a jump on reducing lifelong exposure to plaque-causing lipids and lipoproteins, the better the odds are going to be for you. Make sure you get your cholesterol checked. That's the first step. I'm Dr. Sanjay Gupta, helping you live a better life.
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8: You ever wake up in the middle of the night or maybe first thing in the morning and notice drool on your pillow? Unless you're sleeping next to someone who hasn't already seen all your good, bad, and ugly, it's probably not that big a deal and not anything to worry about unless it's something that just started happening recently. When people drool at night, it's often because of a stuffy nose, acid reflux, or being a mouth breather. People who sleep on their stomach or side are more likely to drool than someone who sleeps on their back. But in some cases, drooling at night can be a warning sign of something more serious, like dental issues, sleep apnea, or even early symptoms of Parkinson's disease. If you're at all concerned about this, the best place to start is with an ENT doctor, an ears, nose, and throat doctor. They can recommend a sleep study to possibly get some answers. I'm Dr. Sanjay Gupta, helping you live a better life.
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9: A better life with Dr. Sanjay Gupta.
10: Eating a healthy diet is not only good for you physically, it can also keep your brain sharp as you age. According to a new study out of China, people who most closely followed the MIND diet slowed aging in key structures inside their brains by more than 2 years. The MIND diet is a combination of the Mediterranean diet, which we talk a lot about, and the DASH diet, which stands for Dietary Approaches to Stop Hypertension. All three of these diets are similar, but the MIND diet puts more of an emphasis on berries, beans, leafy green vegetables, fish, poultry, whole grains, olive oil, and nuts. You're not going to eat foods with a lot of saturated fat. We're talking cheese, butter, red meat, or anything fried. You really don't have to eat like this 100% of the time. That's the key. Just do the best that you can. I'm Dr. Sanjay Gupta, helping you live a better life.
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I'm Sienna Spira. 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Die on this hill. 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
15: 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But are they safe? And do they really work? Well, first, let's talk about actual magnesium. That's an essential mineral that is needed for more than 300 different processes in the body, according to one dietitian. And most people get enough of it simply from the foods they eat. Now, if you're not getting enough, there are a few different types of supplements you can try. But as always, you should talk to your doctor before starting any new medication or supplement, whether it's prescription or over-the-counter. Now, when it comes to the science, we looked into this, and I gotta say, there's not a lot of strong evidence that magnesium supplements will actually help you sleep. They might help you manage pain, they might help you lower your stress levels, or work to get your muscles to relax. And maybe it's those things then that help you get some better sleep. I'm Dr. Sanjay Gupta, helping you live a better life.
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0: Oh, we got a little Bob Ross here. Your mom knows who that is. And I'm sure you're a much better painter than me, because I can't even color inside the lines.

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1: 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At all.
0: I got just what you need. Brand new Chris Brown, T-Pain. 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
21: A better life with Dr. Sanjay Gupta.
22: Did you know that almost half the vegetables and more than 3/4 of the fruit that we eat in this country come from just one state? California. Yeah, it's true. And according to a new report by the Environmental Working Group, a health advocacy organization, a lot of this produce is tainted with PFAS, which are sometimes referred to as forever chemicals. Why? Well, the EPA says pesticides keep America's food supply safe, abundant, and affordable. And of course, these chemicals are used in every state, not just California. Now, if you are worried, though, about how much you're consuming, the best thing to do is to buy organic produce, if and when you can. Organic or not, you should rinse all fruits and vegetables under running water. Don't use any soap. And as one epidemiologist told us, use a brush on sturdier items like carrots, potatoes, and cucumbers. I'm Dr. Sanjay Gupta, helping you live a better life.
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2: 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I like

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11: If you're caring for an aging parent, you may feel quite often that you're alone in what you're doing. But you're not. Not by a long shot. According to a new report by the Pew Research Center, 10% of U.S. adults are caring for a parent over age 65. Millions more are caring for a spouse or partner 65 or older. Beyond the sheer numbers, this report, perhaps unsurprisingly, found a major difference in caregiver well-being between men and women. One psychologist we spoke to suggested thinking 5 years in the future and imagining where you are right now. Will you be glad you took something on, or regretful that you didn't? You also need to cut yourself some slack, he said, especially women. Don't try to shoulder all of the burden by yourself. You might need to ask for help before you burn out. You'll be so glad you did. I'm Dr. Sanjay Gupta, helping you live a better life.
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17: Tim McGraw is bringing big cowboy energy to Falcon Stadium on June 20th. Malcolm Todd is taking over Mission Ballroom with the indie pop hits everyone's talking about. 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
13: A Better Life with Dr. Sanjay Gupta.
14: Slowly but surely, AI is seeping its way into every corner of our lives. One area perhaps I didn't expect is diet advice. A new study out of Turkey found that chatbots are recommending to teen boys and girls that they restrict their daily calories to dangerously low levels and eat a balance of nutrients that are kind of out of whack. Remember, teenagers are growing, one pediatrician told us. If they aren't getting enough nutrition, it can really stunt their growth on a number of levels. And in extreme cases, it can lead to significant health consequences. Large language models, LLMs, they are designed to agree with you. So if you're looking to lose weight, they're going to push you pretty hard in that direction. They also sometimes don't know how to tell the difference between good information and bad information. And you know who does? Your doctor. I'm Dr. Sanjay Gupta, helping you live a better life.
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0: Jenny, it's Jeff Haber. 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
0: Where are you going hiking?
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0: Oh, that's fun.
1: With the dogs. 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
1: Oh, nice. Yeah, that's a great one, too.

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12: A better life with Dr. Sanjay Gupta.
13: Slowly but surely, AI is seeping its way into every corner of our lives. One area perhaps I didn't expect is diet advice. A new study out of Turkey found that chatbots are recommending to teen boys and girls that they restrict their daily calories to dangerously low levels and eat a balance of nutrients that are kind of out of whack. Remember, teenagers are growing, one pediatrician told us. If they aren't getting enough nutrition, it can really stunt their growth on a number of levels. And in extreme cases, it can lead to significant health consequences. Large language models, LLMs, they are designed to agree with you. So if you're looking to lose weight, they're going to push you pretty hard in that direction. They also sometimes don't know how to tell the difference between good information and bad information. And you know who does? Your doctor. I'm Dr. Sanjay Gupta, helping you live a better life.
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Usher.

this year we celebrate 250 years of America. And I can't think of a better way to do it than being at the Tim McGraw concert at Falcon Stadium tonight. If you want tickets from 98.9 Magic FM, hey, have so much fun. I just hope you're an American girl going and you didn't, like, trick us and are really from France or something.

Okay, sorry, ladies, but Robert Irwin, dude is taken. He's officially dating somebody new. Good for him. We're happy he's happy. 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
1: 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Some people are thinking she might do a little surprise pop-up concert. It would be awesome if she did that in Colorado, though. 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
6: Our concert calendar is stacked. 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Malcolm Todd is taking over Mission Ballroom with the indie pop hits everyone's talking about. And Sarah Barry Ellis is heading to Belco Theater for a night of sing-along favorites on October 4th. 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

Yo, big ups to Team USA winning 2-0 yesterday. That's 2 wins in the World Cup, 6 goals. Hey, we are on fire and guaranteed to make the round of 32. Big ups to Team USA. Although I found this funny, Shakira has more World Cup appearances than her ex, Gerard Piqué.

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7: A better life with Dr. Sanjay Gupta.
8: Slowly but surely, AI is seeping its way into every corner of our lives. One area perhaps I didn't expect is diet advice. A new study out of Turkey found that chatbots are recommending to teen boys and girls that they restrict their daily calories to dangerously low levels and eat a balance of nutrients that are kind of out of whack. Remember, teenagers are growing, one pediatrician told us. If they aren't getting enough nutrition, it can really stunt their growth on a number of levels. And in extreme cases, it can lead to significant health consequences. Large language models, LLMs, they are designed to agree with you. So if you're looking to lose weight, they're going to push you pretty hard in that direction. They also sometimes don't know how to tell the difference between good information and bad information. And you know who does? Your doctor. I'm Dr. Sanjay Gupta, helping you live a better life.
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Yes, that's our boys from the 719 preaching about love, because this month, love is love. And there's a lot of pride events happening all month long in the 719. Tonight, there's a Beyonce night at Icons, and then next weekend is Denver Pride. 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

So that's kind of cool. So there's an Ultimate Frisbee League. It's like a real thing, a professional league. And there's a Colorado team, and they played Salt Lake City. And they won on like a Hail Mary throw recently, which is awesome. Go Colorado. We're better than Salt Lake City. 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
2: It was almost a week ago that this guy, Jordan Fry, was in Colorado Springs performing at the Pikes Peak Pride Festival. We got a video, bunch of videos from that performance, including him covering Flowers by Miley Cyrus. Check out our Instagram to see it. Here's Daydreaming. 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
0: Oh, we got a little Bob Ross here. Your mom knows who that is. 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

0: 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You can see him and Chris Brown at Empower Field at Mile High on Friday. 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
5: 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I had a

There is a stage being built outside of Taylor Swift's home in Rhode Island. Is she going to do like a pop-up show? And if so, will she live stream it so us here in Colorado can see it? It's 98.9 Magic FM. I'm Jeff Haber. I am heading out of here. Celia Sage coming in the studio next with new music from Olivia Rodrigo. So hang on.

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some people wear diapers at music festivals so that they can be barricade. 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
14: Staying active every day will go a long way towards helping you live a happy, healthy, and pain-free life. And there's perhaps no movement more fundamental than walking. It reinforces the alignment, stability, and coordinated muscle activation that supports how your body moves, whether you're doing strenuous exercise or simply going about your daily life. This is according to Dana Santis, a strength and conditioning specialist. Even though you walk every day, Dana does say you can make small adjustments to immediately improve your walking mechanics. So, keep your rib cage stacked over your pelvis. Avoid leaning over or arching your lower back. Allow your arms to swing naturally in coordination with your legs. Keep your gaze forward, your jaw relaxed, and then just breathe in through your nose and out through your mouth. I'm Dr. Sanjay Gupta, helping you live a better life.
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27: Tim McGraw is bringing big cowboy energy to Falcon Stadium on June 20th. 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

The gag is, if you got a teenager at home that's a Keke Palmer fan, you might want to consider encouraging them to check out UCLA for school. 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

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And we got your chance live on our Instagram right now and on our TikTok. 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I heard

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There's a right way and a wrong way to be a celebrity fangirl of NBA players, okay? So maybe take some notes from Timothy, and maybe don't take notes from Drake. 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

friend, I need your opinion because as we know, our girl Kehlani just announced a world tour and guess what didn't make the list? 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She has a European leg and her opener is one of your girl's favorites. 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What do we do in this economy?

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Just look

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She was dancing sexy, pop, pop, popping, dropping, dropping low. Never, ever has a lady hit me on the first sight. This was something special, this was just like dying.

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But guess what? You can make it, and you can make it there on our dime. 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
15: Tim McGraw is bringing big cowboy energy to Falcon Stadium on June 20th. 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